It's au revoir, my once so bright, my fallen star. I'm running late, they'll close the bar. I used to play one mean guitar. I guess I'm just somebody who has given up on the me and you. I'm not alone, I've met a few, traveling light like

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I'm not alone, I've met a few traveling lights.

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I'm running late. They'll close the bar. I used to play one mean guitar. I guess I'm just somebody who has given up.

night like we used to do. But if the road leads back to you, must I forget the things I knew when I was friends with one or two?